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4: You don't talk about his return enough. One day the Lord is coming back. And until that time, he's calling his children out of the earth to be with him. Until the time that he calls the entire church. The church is not those buildings on the corners of our cities. No. The church is made up of everyone, everywhere, who has been born again by grace alone, trusting in the grace of God through faith alone. Our faith is anchored in the work of what Christ did, not in our own works, not in the things that we do thinking we're going to please God through them. No, there's only one person who pleased God. That is our eternal hope. The Lord Jesus Christ. Precious ones, everything, this earth is groaning and trembling, waiting for us to be delivered. And one day we have already been delivered from the penalty of sin. We are being delivered from the power of sin as God is sanctifying us. And one day we will be delivered from the very presence of sin. And we will never see that old, wretched, sinful man or woman that we were. We will never see that person again. Precious ones, I so look forward to that day. That day when all sin has passed away. That day when God's greatest enemy, Satan, who seeks to destroy God's work in us. You see, when Satan comes after us, he is seeking to destroy the image of God. That's what he's after. And one day, God is going to destroy the last enemy, and that is death. And all who have opposed God, all who hate God, all who work against God, all who speak against God will be tormented forever and ever in the lake that burns with fire and brimstone. Precious ones, I don't have an enemy that I want to go to hell. I don't have an enemy that I want to see suffering forever in the lake that burns with fire and brimstone. And guess what? God is not willing that anyone should perish, but that all should come to repentance. That is the heart of God. God sends no one to hell. Everyone who ends up in hell, and then finally in the lake that burns with fire and brimstone, will be there because of one thing, and that is unbelief. Unbelief rejects the work of God in Christ on the cross. It says, unbelief says the work of Christ was unnecessary. Oh, precious ones, why would you reject the love of God in Christ Jesus? Why?

0: would you seek to please God through works of your own? Why would you seek to please God through taking communion, giving to the church, doing nice things for people, being kind? Why would you reject the work of Christ in your soul? Precious ones, it is impossible to please God by our good works. It is actually a slap in God's face. Because when we seek to be saved by what we do, we tell God that the death of Christ was totally unnecessary and unacceptable in our sight. Why was Abel accepted by God and Cain rejected by God in Genesis? Because Abel brought the proper sacrifice by faith. The faith, the sacrifice that God demonstrated before his father and his mother in Genesis chapter 3:21, when he took coats of skins and covered the nakedness of Adam and Eve when they tried to cover their nakedness or their sin with fig leaves. Without the shedding of blood, there is no remission of sin, precious ones. It is only by blood. And in Genesis 3:21, God signified what would satisfy his righteous anger against sin. And those animals, more than likely lambs, pointed to what his only begotten son, the Lord Jesus Christ, would do one day on the cross of Calvary for you and for me. Don't reject what Christ has done, precious ones. There is no other way out of this world alive but through grace alone, through faith alone, in Christ alone. There is no other way out of here. If you reject Christ as Savior, precious ones, you condemn your own self to eternity in the lake that burns with fire and brimstone, and you will not be able to blame anyone else but you, because God has already done everything that is necessary for your salvation and mine. One day I believed the gospel, precious ones. Life has not always been easy. There have been aches and pains. There have been trials. There have been disappointments. But guess what, precious ones? I have got a living hope down in my sanctified soul that God is going to call me out of this world one day, and I will be with him forever because of what Christ did in my place on the cross. It will not be because I preached the word of God faithfully. It will not be because I went to church every Sunday and several times through the week. It will not be because I did nice things for other people. It will not be for those things or anything else except the work that Christ did on the cross of Calvary. Satan wants you to believe that you can make it on your own. I'm here to tell you, precious ones, by the word of God, to reject the sacrifice
1: of the Lord Jesus Christ on the cross, the one who paid the penalty in full for all of your sins, past, present, and future, to deny, to reject his work will land you in the lake that burns with fire and brimstone, where God said the smoke of your torment will rise up before him forever and ever. Precious ones, believe the gospel. Believe that Jesus died in your place. Receive the work that he did. What he did on the cross, precious ones, satisfied the righteous anger of God the Father against sin and sinners once and for all and forever. Stop trying to please God and receive what God has done for you. I'm telling you, precious ones, I'm giving you the word of God, rightly divided. Receive it for yourself and be saved. One day I did, and I am saved right now, not just for time, but for eternity. Now I see my time has come to an end. And I want to close in prayer. Father God, thank you for your word. Thank you for your goodness. Thank you for what you have done for us in Christ. Thank you for filling me with your spirit tonight, allowing me to bring forth your word, Heavenly Father. And now, Lord, I pray that you take your word where I cannot go. Take it, Lord, by your Spirit, to the hearts of the listeners, and do what you said your Spirit would do. Convict sinners of unbelief, and bring many souls into your kingdom tonight, Lord God. In Jesus' name, amen. By the grace of God, I look to be with you next week, precious ones. God bless you.
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With headquarters in northern New Jersey, Loving Grace Ministries is dedicated to ministering the compassion, grace, and unconditional love of Jesus Christ for all people. 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